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1: Thanks for hanging out. It's Stacey with you. If you're a fan of Borat or anything else that Sacha Baron Cohen has done, there's a new mockumentary called Ali G, Who Is I? Watch the trailer now. It's

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1: Thanks for hanging out. Greta Van Fleet, their new album on the way. Palace for the People, due out October 9th.

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1: Thanks for hanging out. It's Stacy, and I met the boys of 21 Pilots. Nice gentlemen. And they have that huge hometown show, Columbus, October 17th at Ohio Stadium. I mean, that's a massive place to fill up. So that marks their biggest U.S. headline show of their entire career.

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1: It's Stacey hanging with you and Corey Taylor's Slipknot. That's my favorite effort of his. The guitarist Jim Root, who we love. He has a bunch of material for Slipknot, just from them jamming together. So Slipknot material could transpose into a new album. It would be their eighth. So.

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97.7 WTF, Lexington's Rock Alternative. Because August is ending on a Monday, Labor Day isn't for another week. So on, what, September 7th, Labor Day. So here we are, August and everything after. No counting crows, they'll just shine down now.

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And you can win your way there for our iHeartRadio Music Festival in Las Vegas. 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
1: Stadium Arcadium turned 20 years old, back in May or so. Had that double disc, the red and the blue CD. Favorite off that album, though, Storm in a Teacup. It's Yellow Ledbetter. Let's do some Pearl Jam now. Mike McCready going to be doing that halftime show for the NFL opening.

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1: 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They announced Everything Under the Sun. 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
1: I don't practice any Santeria or anything like that either. Stacey hanging with you. It's Bill Murray now with A Day to Remember. Always Let You Down.

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Greta Van Fleet's fifth studio album, Palace for the People, is out October 9th. 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

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My name's Shroom, a new music from Papa Roach that features rapper Hanu Mankind. See you in hell.

0: 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Pearl Jam. Bassist Jeff Immense of Pearl Jam is set to release a photo memoir titled Since Forever. It's going to be out September 25th. Thanks for listening. My name's Shroom. Coming up, I'll play a new music from the band From Ashes to New.
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From Ashes to News album, Reflections is out now. 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

0: 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What's the best way to get out of a date that you don't want to go on?
1: If I don't want to go on a date, I usually say something along the lines of, like, I'm just not feeling it. I'm not in the mood to date anybody. I'm not trying to, I've got other plans. I'm not trying to have anything romantic right now. Sometimes I'll even just take a stomach ache. Oh, I'm so sorry, my stomach hurts. I just can't really be around people.

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My name's Shroom. Keep it cranked up. It's new music now from Foo Fighters. 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
1: Kevin, what do you think is the best way to get out of a date that you don't want to go on?
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Happy September 1st to you. Out later this month, we're going to get Autumn King's new album, Epiphany. It's dropping September 18th. It's Autumn King's Gone, Gone.

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My name is Shroom. 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

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A Smashing Pumpkins added to our iHeartRadio Music Festival presented by Capital One, happening this month in Las Vegas. 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

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A Perfect Circle returning to their more classic dark, heavy sound with this new track. I'm loving it. It's Maynard James Keenan, guitarist Billy Howerdell, teaming back up again with drummer Josh Fries.

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If you can't feel the noise, it ain't loud enough. Crank it with Poppy, Amy Lee, and Courtney LaPlante. The end of you. I told

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0: 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Blink 182, what's my age again? Well, when did you realize you're getting old?
1: So this happened recently. I was brushing my hair while I was blow drying it, and I sneezed, and I threw my neck out. And that's when I realized I'm basically dust.
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0: 97.7 WTF, Lexington's rock alternative. My name's Shroom. A 23-year-old prankster in Poland is facing up to 8 years in prison after allegedly ordering hundreds of pizzas to random addresses across the country. Police say the suspect used other people's identities and placed bogus orders that sometimes included threatening messages about crimes such as kidnappings and arson. Authorities say the prank caused significant financial losses for restaurants and left many victims feeling harassed and intimidated. In one case, investigators say he ordered 300 pizzas worth about $10,000. Cybercrime officials recently arrested the suspect and seized electronic devices from his home. Police are still trying to determine his motive.
1: Yeah, if you could get back to the Rock.
2: Yeah.
1: That'd be great.
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New rock now from Papa Roach with rapper Hanumankind. It's called See You in Hell.

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I'm Shroom. You don't think that that smart device at your house is going to rock itself, do you? You got to tell it what to do. 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
1: 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Boy, we've had too many people dying. Everybody, please just stop dying. Keep the rock cranked. We'll keep you alive forever. It's falling in reverse.

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0: 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Pumpkin spice season is upon us. So where do you draw the line on the pumpkin spice?
1: I was actually at the grocery store the other day, and I saw a pumpkin spice ketchup.
0: What?
1: 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We cannot be doing this anymore. We need to stop somewhere.
0: Disgusting.
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Good morning, my name's Shroom. Welcome to your first day of September. 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

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Def Leppard. I've got a photograph of one of my coworkers picking their nose. I've been saving it to blackmail them. It's about that time. Here's Breaking Benjamin's Something Wicked.

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9: 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Are you ready?
10: 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Ready.
1: And away we go. Happy Tuesday morning. Jackson checking in. Thank you for listening. Do appreciate it. First thing I saw this morning, and it's making me nauseous. The Tilt-A-Whirl is celebrating its 100th anniversary. It is the one ride I'm like, nope, not doing that one. Nope. I think I threw up once, and that was it. I was never going to do it again. Climbing aboard something specifically designed to make you nauseous. But I guess we're at 100 years of proving you can charge people money to almost make them throw up. I'll never understand why people like that ride. I think it's the worst. All right, let's get underway this morning. Sum 41, here's Landmines.

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There's the mighty Metallica, Nothing Else Matters. Jackson here. Good morning to you. Thanks for locking in. Let's do up some 21 Pilots. Here's Ride.

0: WTF 97.7, Lexington's Rock Alternative. It's Tom Petty, Jackson here. You knew it was just a matter of time. Apple has officially started putting ads inside Apple Maps in the U.S. and Canada. The rollout started over the last couple of days and will expand over the next several weeks. Apple does say your location and your interactions are not tied to your Apple account and are not shared with the advertisers. As long as it doesn't turn into, you know, hey, before you make this left turn, a quick word from our sponsor. Or, you know, recalculating your route right after this 30-second message from Liberty Mutual. Honestly, I don't mind the ads, even the ones that make you sit through, like, you know, 10, 15 seconds before you can advance. It's the ones I can't figure out how to close. Do you ever get those? They pop up and you can't get out of them? Oh, this is driving me crazy. For example, I have this calculator on my phone, and I downloaded the app because it was just a little better than the one that comes stock with your iPhone. Worked great for a year, and then all of a sudden, ads. There's nothing worse. You're trying to balance a checkbook or do some quick math. You're right in the middle of it. An ad pops up, and it's the kind you can't figure out how to close. Grr.
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0: Because sometimes screaming out lyrics is the only therapy you need. 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

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Nirvana and all apologies. Jackson here. Things I Know coming up. We'll do that on the other side of Disturbed. I Will Not Break.

0: WTF 97.7, Lexington's Rock Alternative. Jackson here. Time once again for Things I Know, random useless facts that really serve no purpose other than to, I don't know, make you good at trivia, maybe? Did you know the Wright brothers had promised they would never fly together so at least one could continue their work in the event of a fatal crash? There was only the one exception. In 1910, they shared a six-minute flight near Dayton, Ohio, with Orville piloting and Wilbur the passenger. An average 3,234 Americans go to emergency rooms every year from tanning bed injuries. Okay. In case you're wondering, that's burns, fainting, and eye injuries. I guess not wearing the eye protection. I don't know. Those things will kill you, man. Give you skin cancer. In 1993, the video game NBA Jam grossed $1 billion. In today's money, by the way, that'd be $2 billion. That was worldwide in its first 12 months of release, and three times as much as the highest grossing movie that year, Jurassic Park, which pulled in $339 million. Washington State was originally going to be named Columbia, but some people were concerned that it might get confused with the District of Columbia, Washington, D.C. So they changed the name to Washington, which is still confused with Washington, D.C. And finally, when people first came up with the concept of brunch in the 1800s, they used to call it blunch, but it didn't have a very good ring to it. So eventually, they preferred to call it brunch. Blunch. Doesn't sound like something you want to eat, right? And there you go. That's Things I Know, and now you know.
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7: Hi, I'm Dr. James Stout. 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
1: It's Green Day, Longview, Jackson here, and Corey Taylor with one of his many projects, his Stone Sour and Through Glass. I'm looking at

WTF 97.7, Lexington's Rock Alternative. There you go. Just the kick in the butt you need this morning. Little Rage Against the Machine. Bulls on Parade. Jackson here. There's a new survey out that shows that bus drivers, doesn't specify whether this is like public transportation or like a school bus driver, but bus drivers are among those most commonly divorced or separated. That's a head scratch. I wonder why. See what kids do to you. Well, that's assuming they're talking about school bus drivers, but now I'm curious. I wonder why. Well, post-divorce, they're uniquely qualified to pick up strangers. I don't know. Used to people getting off. I'm just trying to look at the bright side. There's Linkin Park, Heavy is the Crown.

0: 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POD, Youth of the Nation. Jackson here. Speaking of the Youth of the Nation, are we back on this? The thumbs up emoji. This has been going on for some time. Gen Z trying to cancel the thumbs up emoji. For whatever reason, they feel it's dismissive and cold and passive aggressive. You're reading way too deep, man. You might recall, a year or two ago, there was a video that went viral saying that Gen Z had officially canceled the thumbs up emoji, arguing that it comes across as cold or passive aggressive. And now it's back in the news again, not because of another viral post. It's because people still can't seem to agree. Dude, it's a thumbs up. It's meant the same thing for generations. It's efficient. It means I saw this. I understand. We're good. Cool. Dismissive would be leaving you unread. The thumbs up means, hey, I actually processed this information. That's productivity. If I give you a thumbs up, it means we're good. If I give you nothing, then you should start wondering what you did. I mean, it's so silly. What am I supposed to respond with? Hey, thank you so much for bringing this information to my attention. I feel seen and deeply enriched by your message. And then I'll throw a thumbs up right at the end of it. Oh, boy. All right. Just realize if we stop using it, we're going to go back to calling you. I know you don't want that. I will say I've been influenced over the last year or two. There have been times I'll go to send a thumbs up and I'll go, oh, great. What if it's one of those people that thinks I'm being passive aggressive here? It's like, oh, my thoughts are pretty simple. If you don't like it, don't use it. Just don't run around trying to tell other people what they can and can't do. Let it go.
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It's Lexington's Rock Alternative, WTF 97.7. As the Offspring, Jackson here. I talked about this over the weekend, but the script for the Ozzy biopic is done, according to Jack Osborne. And he says they have a really good idea who's going to play Ozzy, but of course they can't say. And I mentioned, and give me your thoughts on this, I thought Johnny Depp. Why? Because of the Captain Jack Sparrow character, right? Look at that and then look at like an episode of the Osbournes. I'm telling you, I think there's something there. I think Johnny Depp could pull it off. And honestly, I can't think of anyone else off the top of my head. I'm sure I'd come up with something if I put my brain to it. Let's play some Ozzy. It's Under the Graveyard.

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1: It's Guns N' Roses, Jackson here. So maybe the Barbie movie was not your thing. Get ready for Hooters the movie. Yes, it's real. And it's the story of how Hooters was founded based on actual events. The director says it's not at all what people will be expecting. And it's mostly a true story. It's being described as a hilarious buddy comedy, an inspiring biopic, a wild journey, and all of it based on one crazy idea. It follows two friends from Iowa named Ted and Lenny. Ted is trying to find a girl named Diane from a spring break commercial, so he convinces Lenny to take a road trip with him to Florida. Diane would later become the very first Hooters girl. You know, it actually doesn't sound bad. Just the story behind how Hooters came about. Yeah, I'd go see it.
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1: As Metallica and Inner Sandman Jackson here.
0: This is interesting. I was reading this article about Twitter. You know, Twitter might be making a comeback. That's a whole other story, but it's a group of investors that are thinking about bringing Twitter back. Anyway, one of the names that Twitter's founders briefly considered when they first started up was Friendstalker. That's Friendstalker? I guess that falls under there are no bad ideas in brainstorming, but Friendstalker? Yeah, it was a good idea to let that one go, I think. Who will you follow? Here's Evanescence.

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life's falling away from me. 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

It's Lexington's Rock Alternative, WTF 97.7. As corn falling away from me, Jackson here saw a story in the news this morning. Somebody jacked a truck filled with 50,000 cans of Pabst Blue Ribbon, of PBR. Gone. Stolen. Almost sounds like one of those old mob robberies where they steal a truck, you know, and then resell everything. But PBR? What's the street value on 50,000 cans of PBR? Like 65 bucks? Don't get me wrong. I like to slum it with a PBR and a shot of whiskey every now and then. I'm a fan. But heads up, if you see a guy selling cases of PBR out of the trunk of his car, now you know. Why?

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1: Third Eye Blind, Semi-Charmed Life, Jackson here. These guys, Theory of a Dead Man, have new music coming out this Friday. It's an EP. It's called Funeral Songs Part 1. It'll have 6 tracks on it. The bigger story, though, is they say they're moving away from the traditional 10 to 12 song album model and concentrating on smaller batches of songs. Part 2 tentatively planned to come out in March. Theory of a Dead Man. Here's RX, Medicate.

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1: There's the Beastie Boys, Jackson here. I guess there's a new trend. It's called pheromone maxing. Stupidest maxing ever. This is apparently a new trend where men are not taking showers or using deodorant before dates. Intentionally. All over social media, pheromone maxing. I guess some are even going as far as wearing unwashed t-shirts. The idea is that if you amplify your natural musk, you'll become biologically irresistible. By the way, studies on human pheromones are inconclusive. But I'm going to go out on a limb here and say if you stink, that's not a turn on. Just saying.
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0: 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Jackson here, Stone Temple Pilots, Interstate Love Song. I may have talked about this earlier this morning, or maybe it was yesterday or last week. I don't know. It all runs together, but it's worth repeating if you're a Five Finger Death Punch fan. They're giving you a free show next week. They're playing Red Rocks September 8th, and they're going to live stream the entire thing worldwide for free on Veeps. It's part of the 20th anniversary tour, so you'll get stuff from across the catalog, including new music. And Red Rocks, one of the few venues that would actually be kind of cool watching from your couch. So, little heads up and some Five Finger Death Punch now.
1: Oh, Father!

0: 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It's Five Finger Death Punch. Jackson here, and read a story where they're saying that rabies deaths are at the highest they have been in years. And one of the main causes, bats. And what's crazy is I saw a story yesterday about this woman that had to go get rabies shots because she woke up in the middle of the night and there was a bat trying to crawl into her mouth. Ugh, come on. How much would that freak you out? I would absolutely lose my... I would lose it.
1: Double. 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
0: Did you guys see Aaron Donald is coming back to the NFL? One of the greatest defensive players of all time. Returning to the NFL. Signed a $20 million deal with the Rams to come out of retirement. Incentives on that could raise it up to $30 million. Donald retired back in 2024 after a decorated 10-year career where he made the Pro Bowl every single season. Yeah, he's that good. Comfortably Numb, here's Pink Floyd.

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0: Lexington's Rock Alternative, WTF 97.7. There's the Killers and Somebody Told Me. Jackson here. That's going to wrap things up for me. I'm out of time, man. Thanks for listening. Thanks for hanging out. We'll catch you back here bright and early tomorrow morning as we kind of inch our way towards this long 3-day weekend this weekend. Hope you have a stellar day, and we'll see you tomorrow.
1: Hey, everybody. 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
1: Lionel Messi announced yesterday that he's retiring from international football. So he obviously plays for Major League Soccer for Miami's team, but he's retiring from Argentina's national team. I know that was a hard thing for him to come to, but he announced his retirement from international soccer yesterday. What a legend.

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1: Did you watch any of the Little League World Series over the weekend? Curacao won for the second time. Not second time in a row. They won back in 04. But Nevada was the winner from the American side of the bracket. And they won the American side last year and also lost. I feel bad for them. P.O.D.

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NASA has launched a new telescope into space. The Nancy Grace Roman Space Telescope launched on Sunday morning and will now spend about 30 days traveling to its destination about 1 million miles from Earth, and then it'll be able to see over 1 billion galaxies and exoplanets. How cool is that?

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1: Just before Halloween, Nickelback will be putting out their 11th studio album, and this song is from it. This is called Rattle the Cage, and, well, some of you are probably very, very good at rattling cages. New music.

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1: All right, so Labor Day weekend coming up in just a few. AAA is saying that the best time to head to your destination will be Thursday morning. 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
1: Now, I know the college football season already officially kicked off Saturday with week zero, but man, week one starting Thursday, we got Thursday games, we got Friday games, ton of Saturday games, we got Sunday games this weekend, even a Monday game. That's what I'm talking about. Gary Clark Jr. doing the Beatles.

Lexington's rock alternative, 97.7 WTF. Coming up next, another opportunity for you to snag a trip for Vegas, a trip for two to Vegas, passes to our epic iHeartRadio Music Festival, which is coming up in less than 3 weeks, and snag yourself $1,000. All that. One keyword. Coming up top of the hour, here's Carla Mudd.

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0: Lexington's Rock Alternative, 97.7 WTF. Well, the Burning Man Music Festival is underway. It's called an Arts and Cultural Self-Expression Festival, and it runs through this weekend, expected to draw up to 70,000 people. Cultural self-expression? I mean, is there any music at this festival?
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Metallica doing Bob Seger's Turn the Page. We've turned the page on August. September's here. First day of it, which probably means that rent is due. Breaking Benjamin's new one is called Something Wicked. They're launching their tour today.

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1: Now, I read the story that PBR wants their beer back, and they're saying that a truck hauling 40,000 pounds of PBR was stolen on its way to San Diego. But the way they're talking about this theft, if you will, almost sounds like it's just a publicity thing, which, if it is, it's pretty genius. Blood Melon.

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1: Jeremy Renner's Marvel character Hawkeye has been MIA for some time. But it's possible he's getting ready for a return. He seemed to tease as much. Put a photo of his Hawkeye costume on his Instagram story. Yeah, that seems like a tease for sure.

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Tom Cruise made an appearance at NASCAR over the weekend. The final regular season race was the Coke Zero Sugar 400 at Daytona on Saturday, and he popped up, obviously starting to talk about the sequel to Days of Thunder. Will be out sometime in 2028. Also announced that Anne Hathaway is going to be a part of that film. Imagine Dragons.

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1: Coming up the end of October, the 23rd through the 25th, Shinedown's Lunatic Ball Beach Weekend there in Miramar. It's going to be awesome. Seascape Resort is where they're doing it. In fact, if you haven't been following Shinedown on socials, you oughta. Because this weekend, they showed the resort, how it's set up, because they do shows there all the time. So you kind of get an idea of what it looks like. It's very unique in its makeup. That's about the best way I can think to put it. But it looks like it's going to be cool. It's Ragdoll.

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97.7 WTF, Lexington's rock alternative. Top five one-hit wonders from the 90s. Absolutely, man. Harvey Danger to the newest, to the new from Poppy, Amy Lee, and Courtney LaPlante with the big rig. It's the end

97.7 WTF, Lexington's rock alternative. Saw some people last week. 3 Days Grace is going to rush a new album. They don't rush anything. They just don't stop working. They're writing while they're on the road. They have the ability to record while they're on the road. They're going to be rushing nothing. I can assure you of that. And if they rushed it, well, then let's just say this last album was rushed. And look how big this beast is. Yeah. No, it's going to be good. I cannot wait. It's Blur with a Rig. Woo!

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Don't know if you've seen the post that is being circulated by the dad who dropped his kid off to school this week and was wearing a corn shirt and a black kilt and his boots. He had the full-on Jonathan Davis look going, and the school called him into the office. He thought his kid did something wrong, and then the principal shamed him for wearing a dress, to which made some of the parents feel uncomfortable, and the children were confused. And he's like, dude, it's a kilt. And the guy's like, looks like a dress. I don't know what to tell you. We're not in Scotland. Don't do it again. So what do you think the dude did? It's like, of course I wore it again. It's how I dress. I like wearing kilts. Oh, this world. I mean, everybody got to be up into everybody's everything, right? Hey, it's Linkin Park with Big Reed.

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You should. 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It's The Offspring. 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

97.7 WTF, Lexington's rock alternative, celebrating the 25th anniversary of that damned album. So Far Away, of course, Big Rig is tonight's the night, baby. St. Louis is going off. Foo Fighters will open up for AC/DC here for the same ticket price. I mean, they're only doing an opening set of like 45 minutes. Who cares? I mean, what a double bill for one night only. It's Highway to Hell with a Big Rig.

97.7 WTF. There's a handful of songs right now that are stuck in my head and I can't get rid of them. This is definitely one of them. The Sisters from Mexico, Warning. Their new rock track is Kerosene. Banging it home for your ride. It's Big Rig.

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Next week, September the 8th, you ready for it? Red Rocks, that's where you're going to see Five Finger Death Punch broadcasting their show live on Veeps. 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

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As always, keep it on and keep it loud. Big Rig, I will see you tomorrow. Head first, headed for the long Labor Day weekend and green days. We plow on into the night.

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1: While Amy Lee falls in slow motion, if I'm remembering that correctly from that music video. 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

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Thanks for hanging out. It's Stacy with you on your Tuesday, first day of September. We finally made it. New one now from Bill Murray. A day to remember on this one, too. Always let you down.

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I say you look so fine that I really want to make you mine. 4, 5, 6, come on and get your kicks. Now you don't need

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